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Your Nation, your station, CFNR. That was Interstate Love Song by the Stone Temple Pilots. Amasa ada amagatlak. Good day and good morning and happy Saturday, everyone. All right, I got a little entertainment story for you this morning. So if you're hoping to see a big Spice Girls comeback, you might have to keep waiting a little bit longer. Mel B, better known as Scary Spice, recently revealed that a rumor Netflix documentary series about the Spice Girls doesn't look like it's happening after all. She was asked about it on Good Morning Britain and basically said there were plans at one point, but now it sounds like the project has stalled out. And when the host asked her why, she got a little mysterious and joked, "I'll tell you in the dressing room." So apparently there's a story there, but she's not spilling the tea just yet. And as for a full Spice Girls reunion tour, Mel says she's always on board, and they said if it's going to happen, it'll happen. And she's definitely in favor of getting the girls back together. Now, I have to admit, hearing this took me right back. The Spice Girls were everywhere when I was growing up. Whether you were Team Spears, Scary Spice, Sporty, Baby, Ginger, or Posh, you probably knew every word to at least one of their songs. For me, it was quite a bit more. I think it drives my wife crazy. Anyway, let's get back into the morning with some more great music. Here is Colin James on

No questions asked, just get receipts and write them up. Expenses, taxes are a bitch these days. Yet the lady and the baby starve waiting for a contribution in a UNICEF box in a drugstore in this

make 'em like they used to.

0: Blood Rock was an American hard rock band based in Fort Worth, Texas. They had considerable success in the 1970s and was one of the earliest of a number of significant bands to emerge from the Fort Worth club and music scene during the early to mid-70s and on into the new century. Blood Rock initially formed in 1963 under the name The Naturals. This first lineup featured Jim Rutledge on vocals and drums, Nick Taylor on guitar and vocals, Ed Grundy with bass and vocals, and Dean Parks on guitar. They released their first single in 1965, Hey Girl, and shortly thereafter changed their name to Crowd Plus One and released three more singles. But in 1967, according to soon-to-be-added keyboardist Steve Hill, the group was shaken up by a member heading from the band to the television screen.
1: Lee and I joined at the same time. I'm guessing that was maybe around 67. And what happened was Dean Parks, they used to be a four-piece band, the Crowd Plus One. And Dean Parks, speaking of legendary, he is like a legendary studio guitarist now that's played on a bunch of Steely Dan albums and stuff like that. And he decided he was going to quit the group and move out to L.A. So they had to hire two different musicians to replace.

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